0: Sterling Activity 2, traffic stop.
1: Activity 2, go ahead.
0: Sterling Activity 2, traffic stop. I-80 westbound, mile post 12. I-80 westbound, mile post 12. Red Dodge Ram truck. Red Dodge Ram truck. 4119. Z-Boy truck plate. 294119. Correction. 294-1190, B-Boy truck plate. 294-1190, B-Boy truck plate.
1: Two fifty two truck 294-1190, clear. 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
1: 256, Henry Vero County with 268. Two 256, which copy?

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1: Sterling 260, go ahead.
0: 260 debris, I-39 northbound, level 61. I-39 northbound, level 61. Tire debris in the roadway.
1: 10-4, I'll be in route from post.

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3: Cover.
4: I'll be I-80 eastbound, mile post 21.

Thank you for yourself, okay? It's going to be a dark blue Ford Edge. Dark blue Ford Edge 28 is going to be B-Boy and Mary 74355. B-Boy and Mary 74355.

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1: 252-10-4.
0: Sterling 247, clear patrol.

0: Trailing 52, debris in the roadway, I-80, eastbound, mile post 31.
1: You'll get to do so far.

0: 252, Sterling.
1: 252, go ahead.
0: 252, we got a call of a reckless driving at I-80 westbound, Wampus 58. I-80 westbound, Wampus 58. Blue SUV, Iowa, NRV Boy, NOR 114. Iowa, NRV Boy, NOR 114. Looks like you're going to be coming up to us soon.

0: 252, the 1028, the Nora, Bivoya Nora. Rising, North Liberty on a gray 2023 Honda HRV.
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0: Charlie 1-4-17, motorist assist, Highway 67 and 125th Avenue, Mercer County, Highway 67, 125th Avenue, Mercer County, white GMC Yukon, white GMC Yukon, they have their hatch up. I'll get to 28 in a second.
1: 1-4-17, 10-4.

0: 252, the caller called back. They advised that they had seen you. They just passed milepost 42, I-80 westbound to 42. One break 17 status.
1: Joey, one break 17, secure 30.

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1: Sterling, 1:30, go ahead for 57.
0: Ten four, we see the disturbance call over the Atlanta State Park. It's over near one of the bridges. I gave the directions the caller gave over the CFS. It's like they had heard yelling and drove by and saw 60 plus kids running around. Heard a lot of screaming, wasn't sure if anyone was hurt or what was going on exactly.
2: 10-4, I'm being route.

0: 261, what was your assist? Go ahead. Most assist, I-80 eastbound mile post 31, I-80 eastbound mile post 31. The vehicle on the side with the hazards on, male subject out of the vehicle.
1: Denver.
0: He appears to be sitting outside of his vehicle in the front on the side of the shoulder. Denver. One additional. Go ahead. 61, the subject has a hazards on. Hopefully you can see them.
1: As long as he's on 80, I think I'll be good.
0: Let's hope they gave the right interstate this time.
1: Then what?
2: Earl, 268 information. Sounds like you found staging on an ambulance for 80 eastbound around the 50 for a single vehicle accident. Well, myself, 56 being up.
0: Resume the call at this time. Therefore, it appears to be I-80 eastbound for 50 and a half. I-80 eastbound for 50 and a half. Three occupants, airbag have been deployed. The one subject is bleeding from the wrist.

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1: Julian Warfang 17, is this other?
2: Warfang 17, go ahead.
1: Other, I'll be out with Mercer County at 407 3rd Street, Matherville, Mercer County. 407 3rd Street, Matherville, Mercer County. Not sure what the call is for. Secure 30.
2: Warfang 17, come on.
3: Sterling, 252 traffic stop, I-80 westbound mile post 61, I-80 westbound mile post 61, white Ford Fusion, Iowa, I-Ida, L. Lincoln, Y. Young, 465, I-Ida, L. Lincoln, Y. Young, 465, Iowa.
2: 252 so far, Iowa, Ida, L. Lincoln, Y. Young, 465, clear, White House and 15, Ford Fusion.

256 Sterling information. .268 Sterling information.

0: Units en route to the crash, I-80 eastbound, mile 50 and a half. We do have partial lane blockage. They said the vehicle will not start, and they are partially on the white line. Just information.
1: Strength 2-6, X-4, code 2.
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1: Stupid Steve, go ahead.
0: Sterling 252, 1027, out of Iowa, last name Bernillo, D. George, R. Robert, A. Adam, and Nora, I. Ida, L. Lincoln, L. Lincoln, O. Ocean, first name Jaden, J. John, A. Adam, Y. Young, D. David, E. Edward, and Nora, middle name Tuesday, T. Tom, U. Union, D. Edward, S. Sam, D. David, A. Adam, Y. Young, Bernillo, Jaden, Tuesday, female, 07-25-2001, 07-25-2001.

0: Tiffany 2-10-4, Brittany O, Valor, Iowa. Go ahead.
1: Ten-four, Sterling 252-1027.
0: Tiffany 2, go ahead.
1: Sterling 252-1027 out of Iowa. Last name Jackson, J. John, A. Adams, C. Charles, K. King, S. Sam, O. Ocean, and Nora. First name Jalen, J. John, A. Adam, O. Lincoln, E. Edward, and Nora. Middle name Trevon, T. Tom, R. Robert, A. Adam, B. Victor, O. Ocean, and Nora. Jackson, Jalen, Trevon, male. 09-23-1996. 09-23-1996 out of Iowa.

0: 1061.
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0: To Jalen Travon, Jackson, male, 09-23-96. Violent person, caution. Violent tendencies. Male, black, 6'1", 185, black, brown. Additional fish available, Glenn.
1: Go ahead.
0: This is actually additional 1061. Jalen Travon, Jackson, male, 09-23-96. Sexual offender. Offender did not sustain arrest by sale on this record. Male black, 6'1", 170, black hazel. Additional information available, Glenn?
1: Go ahead.
0: 252, Jackson, revoked, Iowa. Go ahead.
1: 10-4.
0: 256, Glenn.
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0: Sterling 268. 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I'll get that off, but we're good. No lane blockage.
1: 258 MR.
0: From 70, do you need additional out there? I don't think so. We got ambulance. Be pulling up here in just a minute.
1: 10-4, figure we're going to 22.
0: 10-4.
1: Radio deck.

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Request a non-preference tow. 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And EMS is also on scene.

0: They're on 268. Did you get his request for a tow and a crash number?
1: We're calling the tow right now, and I'm getting you the numbers now.
0: 10-4. Just didn't hear anything.
1: 10-4, and at some point I'm going to need the

0: 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Secure. 530.
1: 774.
2: So 236, do you have the 1028?
1: I will need it.
2: All right, the 1028 is T-Tom, T-King, 892, D-David, J-John, J-John. Indiana, please.

0: 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The 1028 is T-Tom, T-King, 892, O-Oceans, J-John, J-John, Indiana plate.
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1: 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Sterling 261 arrived, 1028. Sector white trailer, main trailer, 3035755. 3035755, main. This is 1-4 main trailer, 3035755, clear, 1020, Hyundai.

0: 256 confirmation.
1: Correction on the 1028. Teton, King, 892, Ocean. J John.
0: Teton, KK890. Correction, Teton, KK892. Ocean, Double J John. Square on a black 2019 Chevrolet Silverado. Additional.
1: Go ahead.
0: 256, INSIS is en route INSIS. Your toll number will be 380-380. Your crash number is 458-458.
1: 10-4.
0: Will there be a hold on the tow?

0: Certainly one Frank 57 information.
1: Sam, go ahead.
0: Certainly one Frank 57 information. We're going to be clear. The caller calls back to him quiet times at 10 o'clock.
1: 7-10-4.

0: 252 from 26. Do you guys need another out there?
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Miranda was when? What time? Seven to five.

0: activity queue status.
1: Charlie, activity queue secure.
0: Okay, 2-4.

0: Sterling 252, I'll be beginning signal 38 to the LaSalle post. I'll be transporting the female, beginning mileage in the notes.
1: 52, Zephyr.
2: Sterling 247, I'll be have one signal 38 back to LaSalle post. Sorry, mileage will be in the notes.
1: 247, Zephyr.

0: Airline 268 information.
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0: Toby, if I got tolls on scene, did you have additional?
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0: Toby, is that

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Edward W. William 89960. Edward William 89960.

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0: 61 Morse assist. 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There's a semi blocking the exit ramp from the Cristalabaca westbound rest area, so people can get in but cannot get out.
1: Denver.
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1: I'm on the way to call.
0: Six, motorist assist, I-80 westbound, mile post 48, I-80 westbound, mile post 48, gray dash charger, V Victor R. Robert S. Sam, 6495, V Victor R. Robert S. Sam, 6495, Texas plate.

Referring us to DUI. I-280, eastbound Mompos 11. Referring us to Isma number 312, DUI. I-280, eastbound Mompos 11. 2346. White semi truck tractor, white trailer, white semi truck tractor, white trailer. Make your case with our sheriff's office, Rock Island County, 862 Sterling K, 8774.

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0: One Frank 41 location update, 8432 County Road 1725 East. 8432 County Road 1725 East.
1: One Frank 41, 10-4, how long would be secure for?
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0: Yeah, roger. I'd like to run a Sky Connect test if you're able.
1: Give me just a moment to refresh the screen and I will give you a call.
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2: Stand by. I am still trying to get the website to reset on my end. It's not wanting to accept my login info.
3: Okay. It's a lot dire that we do it. I just wanted to show Steve.

0: 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We might have to push that off. I'm going to see if I can't use someone else's login.
1: It's going to be a demonstration, so don't worry about it. 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
1: That's a good copy. We're only gonna test one since I don't have any of my other packs, so thank you, appreciate it.
0: Not a problem, thank you guys.

It's for an answer to wrong way driver, I-74, westbound and eastbound lane is mile plus 23. Experience trip 2, runway driver, I-74, westbound in the eastbound lanes. Mile plus 23 at 220. Black pickup or SUV, black pickup truck or SUV. Vehicles westbound in the eastbound lanes, make room K-State Police Troop 2, K-77.

0: Different Troop 2 update to Isper number 313. Wrong way driver, I-74 westbound on the eastbound lane, small post 23. Experience Troop 2, update is for number 313, wrong way driver, I-74 westbound, eastbound lane, small post 23-217, black pickup truck or SUV, black pickup truck or SUV, vehicle is now small post 19, westbound on the eastbound lanes at 1924, now westbound on the eastbound lanes at 1924, make your own case, state police, Troop 2, case number 7.
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0: 261 Henry County advised they have a corner officer out with the vehicle at mile post 1616.
1: Did you advise they have them on the south? 10th Romeo and Route 2.

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0: Dispatch unit 2, cancellation, cancel number 313, wrong way driver, I-74 westbound, eastbound lane, mile post 23, 0217, black pickup truck or SUV, vehicle stopped by, Kelowna PD, I-74, mile post 16, state police 2, Sterling, can they assist 74?

0: Fairway 261 information.
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0: One male, 1095. I'll advise 1027 shortly.
1: 10-4, do you have 1095 or is it Kelowna PD?
0: I'll have the 1095.

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0: This is 174, truck 392-1680, B-Boy. Eli and Mary Merrick, Eli and Mary Merrick, Iwani, Black 2018 Chevrolet pickup.
1: 10-4, just information, an ambulance is en route for the passenger, because he's unconscious.
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0: Roger, thank you.

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1: For Eli and Mary Merrick. 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
0: Can you upgrade this to a DUI? I'll need a field report number, tow number. Can you also contact next tow, no preference?
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0: 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Car versus Sierra, no injuries.
1: Well, it's all good.
0: It's at 3599 Illinois 71 LaSalle County. 3599 Illinois 71 LaSalle County. It's a Silver Chevrolet Equinox versus a Deer. It was removed from the roadway. The car advised they're not sure if the vehicle is drivable or not. There's no injuries, no airbag deployment.
1: Go on.
0: 145, 10-4.

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1: Good.
0: Are you in the eastbound lane?
2: Affirmative, eastbound at 260.

0: 61, toll information. Go ahead. 261 Sharps Towing is a route. Sharps Towing. Your tow number is 381-381. Your field report is 277-277. Will it be a hold?
1: Before I added the driver to the sessions, can you check for priors?
0: 10-4.

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1: 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It'd be Titus.
0: 110-4.

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0: 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Calling up DD is going to wait on scene for the tow. I'll be beginning signal 38 information in the notes.
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1: Go ahead.
0: 268, we received a call from Morris Assist at I-74 eastbound, milepost 13. I-74 eastbound, milepost 13. I advised Henry County that our only unit available is on an arrest. They advised that they would handle.
1: 10-4, thank you.

Monitoring Units National Weather Service has issued a severe thunderstorm warning for southeastern Henry County, southwestern Bureau County, and northeastern Knox County until 5:30 a.m., according to National Weather Service.

Due to UNIS National Weather Service, Class Cities has issued a severe thunderstorm warning for Putnam County and southeastern Bureau County until 5:45 a.m. The National Weather Service.

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Virginia's National Weather Service, Chicago has issued a severe thunderstorm warning for southern LaSalle County until 6:15. The 30 National Weather Service.

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0: 450 sterling.
1: 450, what?
0: 450, can you check I-74 eastbound mile post 13? I-74 eastbound mile post 13. There was a motorcyclist out there with a flat tire earlier. Honey Kelly checked on it for us. Our state car was busy with another incident. Not out there.
1: Stop paying cash for a side that way.

0: Sharon Ocean 201 M South.
1: Ocean 201, good.
0: 80 eastbound 20. Dark blue box truck, Pennsylvania. V Victor 1678. Victor 1678, Pennsylvania.

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1: 450, go ahead.
0: That vehicle is no longer there.
1: 54.

Disperding District 2, wanted investigation on lawful use of weapon, I-80 eastbound mile post 90. Disperding District 2, wanted investigation on lawful use of weapon, I-80 eastbound mile post 90, 0656. White Volvo truck tractor, flatbed semi-trailer. White Volvo truck tractor, flatbed semi-trailer. Driver displayed handgun with a flashlight attachment at the complaint. Driver displayed handgun with a flashlight attachment at the caller. Complaint has not been signed. However, reasonable grounds to justify investigative stuff have been established. State Police Retreat Trilling, KSA 774.

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0: Turn on Ocean 201 Travis South.
1: Ocean 201, go ahead.
0: Ocean 201 Travis South, 80 eastbound 29. It's a Silver Lexus SUV. California, 4XX-ray T-Tom, K-King, 628. 4X-ray Tom, King, 628, California.

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0: Sterling 450 traps, though.
1: .450, go ahead.
0: Stop, 74 westbound to 19, 74 westbound to 19. Red Dodge Charger, Missouri temp tag, 008 KKing-1, or Robert and Nora, Missouri, 008 KKing-1, or Robert and Nora.

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0: Apparently, Ocean King 12 drove, so.
1: Ocean King 12, go ahead.
0: Ocean King 12, Travis South, 80 eastbound at the 22. 80 eastbound 22. It's going to be a black Chevrolet Traverse, black Chevrolet Traverse, California 9XX-ray, H. Henry, M. Mary, 439. 9XX-ray, Henry, Mary, 439, California.
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1: Charles 51.
0: That's just P West 740, West 74. Truck track this on my trailer. Michigan trailer. 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

0: earlier, which I told her, so.
1: Pushing King 12, go ahead.
0: Apparently, I was changing to a traffic stop. Maybe westbound at 15. Maybe westbound at 16. It's going to be black Chevrolet Suburban. Black Chevrolet Suburban. California 72119 at Frank 4. 72119 at Frank 4, California.
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0: 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Illinois portion, 701-242 San Wilbur Top, 701-242 San Wilbur Top.
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0: Carolina, Ocean 201, Travis Town.
1: Ocean 201, go ahead.
0: Carolina, Ocean 201, Travis Stop, 80 eastbound 24, 80 eastbound 24, White Toyota Corolla, Florida, D. David, H. Henry, 82 SM, Q. Queen. David Henry, 82 SM, Q. Queen, Florida.

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1: 31, go ahead.
0: 241 traffic stop, I-80 West, 627, I-80 West, 627. White GMC Denali, 18373 T-Tom, B-Boy truck plate, 18373 T-Tom, B-Boy truck plate.

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0: 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I'm Martin. I'm Mary. A. Adam. R. Robert. T. Tom. I. Ida. And Nora. Nicholas. And Nora. I. Ida. C. Charles. H. Henry. O. Ocean. L. Lincoln. A. Adam. S. Sam. Middle initial. E. Edward. Male. 1224-79.
1: Martin Valid.
2: 225 driver's down.
1: Ocean 225, go ahead.
2: 225, traffic stop, 80 east of 22, it's a white box truck. White box truck, Arizona, A. Adam and Nora, 40517, Adam Nora, 40517, Arizona.
1: Ocean 225, Arizona, Adam and Nora, 40517. Clear, 2026, 40, Connell Line.

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0: Charles 51 FTO, stop. 80 West, exit 70. 80 West, exit 70. Truck tractor, semi trailer. 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
1: Charles 51, main trailer, 2574608, clear, 2016, Wabash National.

0: Sterling 241 traffic stop.
1: 241, go ahead.
0: 241 traffic stop, I-80 East, milepost 28. Jeep. Jeep. White Jeep. Iowa license plate. And Nora E. Edward J. John 822. And Nora E. Edward J. John 822.
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0: 241-1027. Iowa license. Joiner. J. John, O. Ocean, Y. Young, and Nora, E. Edward, R. Robert. Antonio, A. Adam, and Nora, T. Tom, O. Ocean, and Nora, I. Ida, O. Ocean, middle initial, L. Lincoln. Joiner, Antonio Lavelle. Male, 0129990129999.

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0: 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Joyner, valid, Iowa. Go ahead.
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0: Sterling Oaks, can I have trap south? 80 East at 17. 80 East at 17. So white Mercedes van, Georgia, Sam and Nora, Ida, 4236. 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

0: Ocean King Moon status.
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0: Stone Ocean, 225, traffic south.
1: Ocean 225, go ahead.
0: 225, traffic south. East at the 22, east of the 22. It's a gray Chrysler. Gray Chrysler, Colorado, Edward and Mary Union, F Frank 17. Edward Mary Union, F 17. Colorado.
1: Ocean 225, Correction, Colorado, Edward and Mary Union at Frank 17, clear, gray 2015 Chrysler 200.

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1: 241, go ahead.
0: 241 traffic stop, I-80 West, exit 27, I-80 West, exit 27, Ford F-150, black Ford F-150, Texas plates. 2260 SM B-Boy 4, 72260 SM B-Boy 4.

0: 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Ocean King 12 status.
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1: 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Two 41, go ahead.
2: 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Female, 0521 60, 0521 60.

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1: 1-2-1.
0: Australia 1-2, Charlie Stuff. It's going to be I-80 eastbound near X-81. I-80 eastbound near X-81. It's going to be a black Kia Sportage. Black Kia Sportage. Michigan 30346, R. Robert F. Frank. Michigan 30346, R. Robert F. Frank. It's going to be a mile full speed.

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0: Ocean King 9, go ahead.
1: Australia, Ocean 9, that's not. 80 East 22, so white box truck, white box truck. California portion, E. Edward P. Paul 21094. Edward Paul 21094, California portion.
0: Ocean King 9, California, E. Edward P. Paul 21094, clear. 2021 MAC.

0: Sterling 450, I'm sorry.
1: 450, go ahead.
0: That's stop 74 eastbound at the 9, 74 eastbound at the 9, white truck tractor, white box trailer, white truck tractor, white box trailer, it's Nebraska 247-42 C. Charles, Nebraska 247-42 C. Charles.

0: 450 Nebraska, 247, 42 Sea Charles, clear, 2021.
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0: 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I gotta get this truck out of service at Sap Brothers.
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0: 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AD 74, truck tractor, semi trailer, California Force 4, X-ray. 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
2: another.
0: 225 M South, 80 East of the 22, 80 East of the 22, it's Yellow Box Truck. Yellow Box Truck, Connecticut. See Charles 377-230. See Charles 377-230, Connecticut.

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0: Sterling, Ocean King 12 Tower, 7.
1: Ocean King 12, go ahead.
0: Ocean King 12 Tower, south. Meet 80 eastbound at the 28, eastbound 28, between Gray, Hyundai, Tucson, Gray, Hyundai, Tucson. See Charles Edward 25307. Charles Edward 25307.

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1: 241, go ahead.
0: 241 traffic stop. White Subaru Outback, white Subaru Outback. I-80 westbound, mile post marker 30. I-80 westbound, mile post marker 29.

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3: Four fifty Sterling, rest area check. It'll be the Chris Delabaca westbound rest area. Chris Delabaca westbound rest area. IDOT called and advised that there's a semi that is blocking traffic inside the rest area, so traffic's having to get around.
4: 10-4, route
3: 450, Tom.

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1: 10-4, traffic stop, 74-8, 3-29, Daily Black, T-Georgia, 0-5-3, T-Georgia,
0: 450, I can't copy, I just hear traffic stop in I-74.
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0: 450, I still can't copy.

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1: US 74, US 74, truck tractor, semi-trailer, California Porsche, 4V Victor, Wyoming, 4321. 4VY, 4321, California Porsche, secure 30 MCS.
0: 450 Sterling.

0: Can you copy my traffic now?
1: Yes, go ahead.
0: 74 eastbound to 29, 74 eastbound to 29. Black Audi, T. George D. David, 32053. T. George D. David, 32053.
1: 3053?
0: 10-4-3-2-0-5-3.
1: G. George D. David, 32. Continuing, George David, 32053, clear blue, 2015 Audi sedan.

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1: Question.
0: Ocean 225, turn 4.
1: Flight 241, traffic stop.
0: 241, go ahead.
1: 241, traffic stop. 24 at I-80. Illinois 74 at I-80. Blue Mazda CX-5, Blue Mazda CX-5. C. Charles M. Mary 28735, C. Charles M. Mary 28735.

0: 241 C. Charles Amiri, 28735 Clear Blue, 2024 Mazda Utility.
1: Australia 1-King-2, clear patrol.
0: 1-King-2, 10-4.
2: Australia 41, update location, where's the fast stop at the 74 and I-80? Correction, still on route 78 at I-80.
0: T-41, 10-4.

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0: 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Wire. W. William, I. Ida, R. Robert, E. Edward, Kathy, with a C, middle initial S. Wire, Kathy, middle initial S. Female, 0301 53, 0301 53.

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0: traffic 241. Did you have traffic?
1: 241 negative.
2: Hi, when you clear, we got a call for littering 80 westbound from the 56. 80 westbound from the 56. The black Chevrolet Traverse with the right taillight out. D. David XXRA 40792. Caller advised that he was littering all through the construction zone. Just for your information.

0: Atlantis, Atlantis, Atlantis, Atlantis. 270, go ahead. 27 Travis Coffee, 80 westbound, that's 7380 westbound, that's heading 3, Redford Escape, Redford Escape, Iowa 1028, taking King Paul Edward 578, King Paul Edward 578 of Iowa. Iowa, King Paul Edward 578. Clear, red 2011, port escape.
1: Clear, Charles, 51, clear.
0: 10-4.

0: One King, Two Strong, Grassfire.
1: One King, Two.
0: One King, Two, Grassfire. I-80 westbound, mile post 87.5 in the median. I-80 westbound, mile post 87.5 in the median. Ottawa's got fire en route.
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0: Lakeland, 270 square. 270-74.
1: Ocean 201,
0: go ahead.
1: Ocean 201, traffic stop. 80 westbound to 18 and a half. 80 westbound, 18 and a half, it's a white Toyota Highlander, California. 5 D. David C. Charles X-ray 283. 5 David Charles X-ray 283, California.

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1: One King 2-1.
2: Going to area, it's a draw, but it's going to be about 389. Westbound.
1: One King 2-10-4.

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One King Two Temper.

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1: Ocean 225, go ahead.
0: 225 Traverse South, 80 East at the 23. 80 East 23 is a gray Ford truck. Gray Ford truck, California 75140 AM4. 75140 AM4, California.
1: Ocean 225, California 75140 AM4, clear 2024 Ford.

0: Charlie. Charles 51, I'm CS South.
1: Charles 51, go ahead.
0: Come on. We got this guy who's trying to clip. Dummy. 80 East, 74 East, 74. It's a truck tractor, semi-trailer. 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
1: 241, go ahead.
0: Shooting 241. We're going to be clear. We've been sitting here at the turnaround for quite a while. I haven't seen anything.
1: 241, 7-4.

0: Travis earlier. I was going to call Travis up.
1: Ocean King 12, go
0: ahead. Earlier, Ocean King 12, Travis up. Maybe he's found at the 19th. Maybe he's found 19th. It's going to be a gray Ford Escape. Illinois Fleet. That's Frank over Peepaw, 304. Stand by. Charlie, Ocean King 12, continuing. That's Frank over Peepaw, 304-399. Frank over Paul, 304-399. Illinois Fleet.
1: Ocean King 12, Fleet. Frank P. Paul, 304-399, clear. Grade 2025 Ford.

0: Sermon Ocean 201, I'll be out with Ocean King 12, and we're actually westbound, not eastbound. Westbound.
1: Ocean 201, Southbound.

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0: Sure, White Ocean King 9, Travis Brown. 80 West at the 20. 80 West at the 20. The gray Ford pickup, gray Ford pickup. Iowa, T Policy Charles, T Tom, 755. 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
0: 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The tow number is 382. Field report is 278. Is there a holdup?
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1: That's just off.
0: Charles 51, go ahead.
1: 74E, 74, truck tractor, semi-trailer, Tennessee trailer, 461988, T-Tom. 461988, T-Tom, Tennessee trailer, secure 30 ounce house.

0: Carolyn Ocean 201 Travis now.
1: Ocean 201, go ahead.
0: 201 traffic stop, 80 westbound 17, 80 westbound 17. It's a gray Ford SUV, gray Ford SUV. New York, a Lincoln Z Zebra and Mary 3858. Lincoln Zebra Mary 3858, New York.
1: Ocean 201, New York, Lincoln, CZ, Red, Mary, 3858, clear, gray 2026 Ford.

0: Ocean 225, traffic stop.
1: Ocean 225, go ahead.
0: 225, traffic stop. I mean, 80-23. It's Gray Volkswagen, Michigan, AA Adam 4, at Frank A. Adam, Wyong. AA Adam 4, at Frank A. Adam, Wyong, Michigan.
1: Ocean 225, Michigan, AA Adam 4, Frank A. Adam, Wyong, clear, 2020 Volkswagen Passat.

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1: Go ahead.
0: 270 PD, High 39 southbound, mile post 42. High 39 southbound, mile post 42. It's a black Ram 2500 hauling a trailer. Black Ram 2500 hauling a trailer. And they hit a guardrail. And they have a tow-in route. They need traffic control as well.
1: 10-4. I'll be around from 80 at 73. What?
0: 10-4.

0: here on Ocean 201 Travis Town.
1: Ocean 201, go ahead.
0: Ocean 201 Travis Town. 80 westbound 22. 80 westbound 22. It's a blue Chevy Cruze. Blue Chevy Cruze. Iowa. Q Queen J. John E. Edward 425. Queen John Edward 425, Iowa.

0: approach you or you want a traffic stop? Sterling 241, traffic stop. I-80 West, mile plus marker 26. I-80 West, mile plus marker 26. I got a black Buick LaCrosse. 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
2: Going 270 Rev. We'll be out at milepost 43. And I'll have a trailer 28 when you're ready. 270, go ahead. Wisconsin, see Charles over B boy 40292. Charles over boy 40292, Wisconsin trailer. Wisconsin trailer, see Charles B-Boy 40292, clear white 2002, Titan.

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0: 453.
1: 450, go ahead.
0: I-74 westbound mile post 17. I-74 westbound mile 17. Henry County advised there's a vehicle on the shoulder, but the bumper is in the middle of the road.
1: 10-4, go to.
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0: 225, I'm south. East
2: of the 22. East of the 22.
0: Truck tracks on my trailer. California trailer. 4XX Ray G George 5497. 4XX Ray George 5497. California trailer.

0: 31, King 2, service up.
1: King 2, go ahead.
0: 31, King 2, service up. We are 81 bound, exit to Lead, which is exit 70. 80 westbound to exit 70 to Lead. From the right shoulder, it's a white Dodge Durango. White Dodge Durango, Iowa, D. David, V. Victor, E. Edwards, 687. Iowa, D. David, V. Victor, E. Edwards, 687.

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0: go ahead. 3, conspiracy safety. 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Or a county car. We need transport to county for fingerprinting. 2-3, 60.
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0: King 3. Henry County will have a car en route.
1: 10-4. He's down at field of 4 to 241 for possession control substance.

0: 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Two start next field rotation tow. 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
1: Go ahead.
0: INSIS en route, INSIS, toll report number is 383-383. Will there be a hold?
1: Hold.
0: 10-4, you guys, no hold.
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0: Australia, Australia, stop. 80 east of the 20. 80 east of the 20. It's a dark dually pickup, pulling in a closed trailer. Dark dually pickup, pulling in a closed trailer. Main trailer, 554-2118. 554-2118, main trailer.

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0: 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County's on scene. Took possession of the female. We'll be standing by some help.
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1: 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They're headed back to base.

0: 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It looks like Life Flight 4 is north of Interstate 74, so you should be good.
1: Yeah, we're tracking it now. Thanks, Matt.

0: 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Sorry, about 11 minutes out for St. Francis.
1: 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The ED is aware. They'll be ready whenever you're my crew wants to get report. 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

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Silver 2005 Chevrolet Silverado. 17493 D. David D. Victor. 17493 D. David D. Victor. Authority PD Galesburg State Police Troop 2 Charlie.

0: Ocean 201, Travis Down.
1: Ocean 201, guys.
0: Ocean 201, Travis Down. 80 westbound 13. It's a dark, looks like it might be a black Kia SUV. Black Kia SUV, New Jersey, Adam 29, R. Robert, Z. Zebra, D. David. Adam 29, R. Robert, Z. Zebra, D. David, New Jersey.

0: shoulder with heavy front-end damage with their hazard lights on. Advised vehicle is half on the shoulder, half in the grass. Fuhrer County does have EMS en route.
1: Lieutenant 4, I can't be arrived for that one. I sent a patrol zone and direct passed to me approximately an hour and 90 minutes.
0: 10-4, I don't have any other cars.
2: Sterling, 263, you can assign me to that. I'm passing the 90 now.
0: 263-10-4.
2: Sterling, 1-35-10-42.
0: 1-35-10-4.
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0: Ocean 225, would you be able to check the area of I-80 East on Milepost 36? Both my troopers are extended and advise if this vehicle is off roadway and if there's any injuries.
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2: Sterling 1 Frank 57, go ahead.
1: 1 Frank 57, human route to Matheson State Park. Matheson State Park, the Dells area parking lot. LaSalle County received a 911 hang-up call. Just check the area, see if there's any disturbance. They attempted to call the number back, but nobody's responding.
2: 10-4, can you put the number in the session?
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2: Perfect, thank you.
0: Ocean 225, I got a vehicle on the shoulder, it might be arrived, 1028 Iowa.
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0: V8836, the Blue Chevy, Iowa. 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
1: Ten-4, 1-57 is en route to the Matheson parking lot for a 911 hang-up call. Try calling a number back in the answer.
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0: 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The subject, my driver is attached. 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
0: 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Would like EMS to check her out.
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0: Motors assist, I-80 eastbound on post 54.5. I-80 eastbound on post 54.5 for a black Nissan Rogue that is out of gas.
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0: And for an additional. Just for additional 43, my mock and on my new computer isn't working. I'll be on the phone with help desk trying to get it all going.